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2: I saw a dead fish on the pavement and thought, what did you expect? There's no water around here, stupid. Should have stayed where it was wet. Hello, my name is Pip, and I would like to speak some lyrics into this microphone that's amplified so you can hear it. This piece of diction is the intro to distraction pieces. That's all the shit that flies around my head and keeps me sleepless. Such little food for thought, my fucking brain feels anorexic. So many typos when I write, oh, I'll claim I'm dyslexic. I've got your poem here, I've put it in this envelope. I'm setting fire to it, hope you all can read the smoke. 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

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Some people heard my words and thought it meant they knew me. 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
1: Erica,
2: Romain.
3: And hello and welcome to Lanyap. I'm your host, Erica Smith. And as you know, Lanyap is Louisianian for something extra. Ou le petit plus, maintenant, qui fait grand. June 2021, we're celebrating Pride Month, and we're doing it in high style with our own special guest, BG Jimmy!
4: Hi!
3: Hi, Jimmy. Welcome to the studio.
4: Thanks for having me.
3: I've wanted to have you on the show for a really long time, mm-hmm. So we had this opportunity and was like, okay, you know, I got to talk to Jimmy about what it's like to be Afro-descendant.
4: Yeah.
3: Gender...
4: Fluid.
3: Yeah. Why? Your music, mm-hmm. and just living in all of that. So, you know, this has been a really interesting journey for you. So, are we just gonna like jump right into it? So there you go. So how has this journey been? Because I mean, we met some time ago, mm-hmm. and so I was like, okay, I gotta get BG Jimmy on the show. Yeah. Gotta get Jimmy. And now it's like.
4: Finally! This journey's been long, though. Like, to just be myself an artist, to just be... just learn about myself, also. This is just a long journey.
3: Yeah.
4: But I'm so happy to be here, because I can chat about all those things, about my life, about my music, about everything that you just said, and I'm happy.
3: Yeah? So, I know that... There's also like a spiritual journey that mm-hmm. goes with that as well. That has been very, that's kind of brought us together as
4: yeah.
3: well. Other than the language itself or languages, yes. we can say, and music as well. Being a gender fluid person,
4: yeah.
3: or gender fluid individual, and we find ourselves in these situations. I mean, coming from mm-hmm. a different country.
4: Yeah.
3: Even though it is also French as well, and then also some of the stigmatisms that is labeled with that.
4: Mm-hmm.
3: And for the audience that doesn't know, Pride Month actually started in June of 1969.
4: Yeah.
3: And we were talking about the story and how it was based upon raids that took place at
4: yeah.
3: the Stonewall Inn in New York City, and how this particular place was actually run by the mafia. Like, we watched a whole video before, and it was really important to understand, like, where does this come from?
4: Mm-hmm.
3: It's not just about the parties, it's not just about, you know, like, hey, how can we have fun and whatever else. It's really about, there was somebody that suffered
4: mm-hmm.
3: to make sure that people can be on floats,
4: yeah.
3: half naked,
4: yeah.
3: with rainbows,
4: yeah.
3: right?
4: And I found it very sad that, like, we don't talk about this a lot. Why are people not talking about what really happened? Like you just
3: right.
4: said, it's just about partying all the time now.
3: Right.
4: And it's very sad. So,
3: yeah, yeah. But we know that there's always something behind the struggle.
4: Yeah.
3: And which leads us into our first song that we're going to share with us. It's, what is it? Tell
4: God the Only Knows by, I always forget the names, but it's God Only Knows by Kings and Country.
3: All right, here we go.

0: right. So that was God Only Knows.
1: Yeah.
0: From King and Country. So, you know, we've had a lot of conversations, mm-hmm. you know, kind of like outside of the box as to what's going on in your life. So this one song was kind of an interesting, mm-hmm. you know, lead into what we're going to talk about. So why did you choose this particular song?
1: Because this song is like really very important to me. I discovered this maybe in 2019, if I remember correctly.
0: Yeah.
1: And I was just listening to this song, and the first thing that came to my mind was, for me, it was talking about suicide, because you can see through the visuals and all of that, and rejection and those kind of things is what I have felt kind of my whole life. I felt like I didn't belong anywhere. I felt like I was not worthy of being here. And then forward to my journey, when I finally accepted myself as queer, I was just seeing this in another spectrum. I was like, you know, God only knows that in the beginning he only knew who I was, and he still loved me since the beginning. He loved me as I am.
0: Yeah.
1: So this song took another vision, I guess, afterwards. So yeah, that's it.
0: It's like a springboard into, you know, being who you are authentically and authentically yourself. And especially when you're doing music and you're performing in front of people, people like to tell me, it's like, they're gonna know if you're not telling the truth. And I'm like, well, I don't know, because we know of a lot of artists, especially within the church. Like, like the example of gospel music, for example, you have a lot of artists who were gay, queer, you know, just call out all the alphabets, right? And as soon as they affirmed who they were, mm-hmm. and said that, yes, this is who I am, mm-hmm. the church was like, bye. Right?
1: Yeah.
0: And so, yeah, so it's always interesting, but, you know, we're going to keep it rolling with the music as usual. And there's something else that you wanted to share with us. There's a couple more ITMs that we have here on our playlist as I pull it out from the back of the other list. So we have Reese.
1: Yeah, Reese Boy Don't Cry.
0: All right. So we're gonna put that one out here, and so here we go, everybody. We have Reese with Boy Don't Cry.

0: Yes, we always want someone to love like this, right?
1: Definitely.
0: Yeah, who can hold this anyway. So that was Like This, and mm-hmm. it was Tom B. Told. And so why did you particularly choose this song?
1: Okay.
0: What's the story?
1: Yeah, there's always a story behind all those songs.
0: Right, right.
1: I think the first time I heard this person was on a Christian queer podcast, and okay. like there was this interview about a dude that was making like worship music before, and then he started to openly be gay and he started to write those songs. I was like, oh, who is this? And I listened to him, then his song, and this song in his entire album really spoke to me, because he was talking about coming out to his mom, he was talking about being rejected for who he was, and all of that. I felt every single part of everything he said, and I cried the first time I listened to it, and we were listening to it before, and I cried again almost. So this song is very like close to my heart, and this is why I chose it.
0: Right. So I mean, so dear listeners, if you're not aware, the thing with Jimmy here is that he's also a believer in God, and so it's very difficult within the community, especially the gay, lesbian, mm-hmm. the LGBT plus QIA plus community, to really be able to keep their faith as well. Yeah. And I know that this is something that we don't always talk about in just mainstream media as to, well, this is an aspect as well of a person's whole being, mm-hmm. right? And how there's always these scandals, especially I know in Afro-descendant churches, you know, it's like, he's black and gay and believe in God. I mean, it's like you can't be all three. This is not right. This is impossible. And just recently, we didn't talk about this early, but just recently, James Baldwin, there was an interview that he gave 40 years ago, and they're just now releasing it.
1: Okay.
0: And everything he said about racism in the United States, belief systems, you know, believing God and whatever else, it's just now being released 40 years later. Like, he did the interview in 1979.
1: Why now?
0: And because it's still relevant. Everything he said was still relevant. Yeah. And the things that we're doing now will hopefully be relevant to someone else who comes along. And I know that's what you're doing right now. It's like with your music and other things. And there's a particular artist that we got to listen to. His name was Tone X, and he was actually in the church as well. And this one song he has is called Make Me Over. And we're gonna hear like his little transition. We're not going to go through the whole thing because it's a lot, right? But he kind of had the same thing, and he was completely rejected by his church. And that's something that
1: you recently
0: fell. Here we go. Don't X, Make Me Over.
2: Does anybody want the Lord to make him over? Just begin to celebrate Jesus. So

0: Yes, donc ça c'est. I was like, no. Landing up something extra all the time. So for our listeners who are just joining us, we were actually speaking about another aspect of Pride Month.
1: Yeah.
0: And, you know, we're our guest, BG Jimmy, and Jimmy was speaking with us about that church hurt.
1: Yeah.
0: That church hurt when you're. You know,
2: when you're queer and like you just be yourself, you're just trying to live life as normal people that are cis and straight, and when you do, sometimes a lot of time they do not think it's normal,
0: right? Exactly. And so the reason why we were playing this particular song Tonex, you know, and it's what is it again, Make Me Over, and he sang with Kirk Franklin when he came out as gay. It was like direct out of the system. And then we see him later with this other song called Cardigan as B. Slade. And it's like, okay. It's like, y'all don't want me, but God still does. So yeah. It's like, I'm still going to make my music. And speaking of music, drum roll, please. you're quite a talented musician.
2: Oh, thank
0: Jimmy.
2: You.
0: Really love your work. And so how did you get into music? You know, being where you are, where you're from, and everything. How did the music bug get you?
2: Okay, so I think I just grew up with a family that was already in the art. Like, okay. My dad was a dancer. I didn't know that when I was a kid, but like, he was a dancer that was going on tour everywhere in the world.
0: Okay.
2: My mom was a worship leader, so like, songs and music was always there in my family. When we were in December, for example, we're listening to jazz music, so songs that I've was always in my DNA, and since the age of 4 I was writing songs, so
0: go.
2: I came here from a long time ago, and yeah, that's how I started to do all that. And when I saw that those songs might have an effect on people, I was like, okay, what can you do with those?
0: Right.
2: And I started to write my own songs, and yeah, we go from there.
0: Okay. And so, you know, 2021 has been a very interesting year for everybody, right? So music-wise, because we know about everything else, music-wise, you know, how has this year been for you?
2: Music was kind of dry in the beginning, because I was like, I feel so disconnected from myself, who I am, and what I'm saying to my audience.
0: Okay.
2: So I was just, I had this time to reflect because we were stuck at home. So I was stuck with my own thoughts, and I was like, okay, time to accept yourself, maybe time to just be yourself. And through all that hard work that I did with myself, meditating, whatever, I just accepted myself as I am, and I started to write some new songs for my album that is coming up. And those songs are really, for me, what I truly felt inside of me that I wanted to share with the world. So that was lovely.
0: Well, that's how it goes. And so we're going to actually share a bit of Jimmy's music with all of you. And we're going to start off with Golden Hour. Do you want to set this up first, or do you want to talk about it afterwards?
2: Afterwards. Let's go.
0: Yeah, just after. So here we go with Golden Hour from BG Jimmy.

0: Yeah, so that was BG Jimmy with
1: this last song, Spicy Flavor.
0: Yeah, I mean, not, how could you not know that was like Spicy Flavor? When somebody says that it tasted like a pastry. Tasty like a pastry. So that was a Spicy Flow. Just before that, it was Dancing on the Corner, and we started off with Golden Hour. So, I mean, where does your inspiration come from as far as the music that you create and things like that? I mean, I know that we've crossed halls of buildings where there's music dropping everywhere, but how did you get your inspiration for your music? I mean, where does that come from?
1: Okay. I don't really like this question when people ask me, because I'm like, you know.
0: It comes from the Lord.
1: Everywhere, you know.
0: Everywhere. Yeah, yeah,
1: so
0: yeah.
1: I just make my song based on what I'm currently feeling and based on what I'm hearing from people of my community all around me.
0: Yeah.
1: So, for example, Golden Hour was made out of me. It's just not by Spicy Flavor, the last song. Spicy Flavor was made out that I was like, okay, I'm finally myself, and can I just come out to myself first and just express the fact that I'm myself, that I like who I am, that I am tasty like a pastry, and share it with the world. So this is how it went for this song.
0: Okay, so BG Jimmy doesn't know it, but he just made like an ad for Krispy Kreme, because, you know, like Krispy Kreme donuts.
1: Okay. Well, give me my money. I like that.
0: No, I'm not. No, I'm just thinking of pastries, and I'm thinking of American pastries, right? Even though we're here in Toulouse and we're in France and they got pastries, what we say out the yin yang. I'm going back to donuts, y'all. Krispy Kreme. When the hot sign is on.
1: Oh.
0: Sorry.
1: That's nice.
0: And, so I know that you don't like that question of like influences and things like that, but you know, it always comes from someplace, and it's good that, you know, when you have this kind of mixture of different people around you, and we know that, you know, being here in Toulouse, coming from Martinique.
1: Yeah, exactly.
0: And then just being in a different space in a different place, you know, and it's like, wow, this is what I can do when nobody's watching me or standing over me saying, you know, like who I need to be.
1: Mm-hmm.
0: Right. So, this, hey everybody, this is what you get when you're authentically yourself.
1: That's true.
0: And so, you were saying that you have an album coming up.
1: Yeah.
0: And so, are some of these songs featured, or?
1: Yeah, actually, Dancing on the Corner will be featured, but as a remix.
0: Okay.
1: So, that's something cool. All
0: right.
1: Golden Hour will be there, Spicy Flavor will be there, because those songs are very special to me.
0: Right.
1: Dancing on the Corner, it's just talking about being rejected by the church. Like, we go back to this bar.
0: We go back to this. This is very important,
1: you know?
0: We go back to the foundation, right?
1: Yeah, and Golden Hour is about loving a man fully. Like, you understand that it's okay to love a man, and you love this person fully for the first time.
0: Right.
1: So this song is also close to my heart.
0: Right. I mean, especially if you're a queer, gender, fluid individual.
1: Human
0: individual, right? Okay, I'm going to share this one part with the audience. Because, you know, Lanyap, you know, share a lot of things, and, you know, there's always something extra. And this part of being authentically oneself, and we didn't have a chance to do this back in May, but May is mental health awareness. And we were actually in the same program for psychology and didn't even know it, right? But that's another part that we don't actually talk about enough, especially within the Afro-descendant community. And then with the LGBTQIA plus community, and then Afro-descendant. And that's why I brought up James Baldwin, because he was a gay man who was a believer in God and a writer, and just what I call our American prophet. And so how that all goes together. And so, like, how did you bring yourself together? How did you keep your stuff together?
1: You know, as far as, like, putting myself together as an artist, you mean?
0: As an artist, and then just as an individual who finds themselves in a situation where...
1: Oh, it was hard.
0: I didn't think you were going to say it was easy, right?
1: It was very hard, but I think the fact that I saw representation online, I could just anchor myself in people that look like me and that could do anything they wanted.
0: Mm-hmm.
1: Like, people wearing dresses if they want to wear dresses, people loving whoever they wanted. And also, I had my friends and and people that was close to my heart that loved me as I was me, they did not care who I was loving. They did not care what I was thinking. They was like, okay, we don't care.
0: Right.
1: So that really helped me.
0: Okay, so we're going to go with It's All Good Now. B54 from Jungle. Yeah, somebody's going to be tired of hearing this one at home. Here we go.

0: video stop. Please don't stop the video stop. Please don't stop the video stop.
1: And yes, indeed, that was Jungle with All Good. And you know, it's all good on Lanyap. All good, because we're here with BG Jimmy. And Jimmy, where can people find you?
2: They can literally find me anywhere. BG Jimmy. BGJIMY. And on our streaming platform, on Instagram is The Life of BG Jimmy. And on TikTok, it's just BG Jimmy.
1: Right. And I guarantee you, he's everywhere. And if you forget, you can always get on the blogspot, you know, the l31.blogspot.com. And we'll have all of that information for you, as well as a nice little playlist. Ooh. Of what we just played on the show today. And so in closing, though, what kind of advice would you give to youngsters who find themselves in your situation as queer, even kids or young adults? What kind of advice would you give to them?
2: My advice would be to be safe. If you cannot be fully out on yourself, try to always stay true to yourself. Don't let anybody take what's inside of you, like your little garden. Even if they telling you you're not gay or you're not LGBTQ, if that's what you're feeling inside, stay true to yourself. Let them say whatever they want, but stay true to you.
1: All right. So, and with that, we're going to actually close with B. Slade again. Remember, who used to be Tone X. And he has something called Start. And so, you know what? You're going to start being authentic more often. And here we go. And you guys have a wonderful end of the week. And looking forward to catching you all next time. And until then, B. Slade will kind of start you off on a wonderful weekend. Bye, everybody.

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And she thinks soap and water is a doggone crime. 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

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They're filled with nothing but love. Their only crime is growing their hair long, smoking a little grass and getting high, looking at the stars at night, writing poetry in the sand. And what do? You bust down their doors, man. 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

0: one hell of a driver, Mr. Mugler. 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You'd like to drive the modern motors, wouldn't you?
1: Sir.
0: There's stiff competition against you. This race is very important to you, Coy. You understand what I mean?
1: Yes, I understand. If I win.
0: That's right. If you win. I see you've brought a companion with you.
1: She wants to come.
0: Aren't you afraid she might die?

strut. What the fuck? What the fuck? They know what is what, but they don't know what is what. They just strut. What the fuck? They know what is what, but they don't know what is what. They just strut. What the fuck? They know what is what, but they don't know what is what. They just know

The fuck? They know what is what, but they don't know what is what. They just strut. What the fuck? They know what is what, but they don't know what is what. They just strut. What the fuck? They know what is what, but they don't know what is what. They just know what is what.

0: Grace. Before God Almighty.
1: It's me.
0: It's me. In the nostril of God.
1: What is that?